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We'll catch you very soon. Remember, the first Thursday of every month, 12 till 2 a.m. and a few cheeky shows in between. Centerfalls, it's been a pleasure. It's the final one from me. Stay locked on for Liquid Ice next.

0: 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We're taking over both floors. Upstairs from 3pm till 6pm. Then it's downstairs keeping the party moving from 6pm right through till 11. With Lee Butler, Billy Daniel Bunter, Master Pasha, Max Isaac and Ian Lungo. 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
1: 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Carillion Communications. 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

to New York City.

Good morning, Centerfalls. How you doing this morning? Out to Liquid Ice for the last 3 hours. All the way from the US of A. Hey? Hey? That's right, all the way over there. Out to you, Jay, all the family. Got the right time today, yeah? Good morning to all the Centerfalls crew, everyone arriving back from the Tenerife. From the Tenerife weekender. Right, big weekender out there it was.

back to normal schedule today. Peter Pension, of course, on after me. Up at the hours of 7 o'clock. And we've got Andy Orin. Out to you, Andy. Out to all the family.

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Early mornings, Johnny C in Hyde Seat till 7 o'clock, of course. Retro throwbacks. Morning chat, so everyone locked in, locked on, of course. Well, it's the weekend again already, isn't it?

early mornings on the big one, Centre Falls, of course. Whatever you're up to this morning, I hope you're well, I hope you're good. If you are just getting back from Tenerife, possibly taking it easy for a couple of days. Or maybe you're back at it. All the working crew, everyone up and about early this morning. This one out to you.

time again. If you did miss out this year, or you've not been to Tenerife Weekend yet, sign-ups are now ready, so get yourselves on the sign-ups. 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Have a look on there. Get yourself signed up. Get your name on the list. That's what it's all about.

Right, something from the guy called Gerald, this one. You're gonna miss me. Of course, Turntable Orchestra.

Nice little different edit, that one, of that version of that track. I like that track. Morning, chat, so early morning crew, everyone over there on the Mixcloud chat room. Chat. Morning, chat, so if you're heading out the door this morning. Also, a big shout out to all the night shift crew.

0: Don't forget, if you want to rewind the past shows, get yourself straight onto the app or the website. 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Lots of you asking about downloads, etc. That will all become clear. Sign yourselves up for the 88 Free Club. You won't miss out on a thing, okay?
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Way back there with a fresh four, Lizzie E, of course. Lizzie. 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

are going to go into a short ad break. The all-important ads, of course. We are going to be back on the other side as we take you into the final hour. Go and make yourself a tea or a cup of coffee, whatever is your coconut water, whatever you fancy.

0: 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We're taking over both floors. Upstairs from 3pm till 6pm. Then it's downstairs keeping the party moving from 6pm right through till 11. With Lee Butler, Billy Daniel Bunter, Master Pasha, Max Isaac and Ian Lungo. 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
12: Just like that, we're back.

start here at the beginning on my lyric. To be, to bad, to rhyme is not a lyric. To rock, to roll for soul is what I aim for. Wait till I hit the gold and that's a top score. Some tits along, others with the ease. 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Keeping on it on and on and on. Till you get the justice and the job is nearly done.

Don't you come for me, come for me, come for me, come for me now. Come for me from the east and the west and from the south. Come for me, why don't you come for me? Why don't you come for me, come for me, come for me? Because I'm an entertainer, I'm an entertainer. Come for me, I'm an entertainer, I'm an entertainer. I'm an entertainer, I'm an entertainer. Come for me, I'm an entertainer, I'm an entertainer. But some of the questions, some of the black and some of the heart attack. But some of the lyrics is on the fast and some are laughing at that. Better best of the rest and some of the tests and some of the market ease. I come to the microphone, I'm just another cool breeze.

Bringing you back this morning. Beautiful, that one, isn't it? All about the love. L-O-V-E, of course. Morning, Shaz, so everyone locked in. All the night owls. Retro throwbacks each and every Thursday, of course, Johnny C.

0: going to be another warm one in the southeast today by the looks of it. Might get another day in my shorts.
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old school flavours up until about 7 o'clock this morning. Then it gets even older, Peter P, and then it gets even older than that. Andy Orr is in the building this morning as well. The old boys club on a Thursday. Also, Utah Saints this afternoon. Keep an ear out for that one. As we edge you in your Thursdays, nice and easy.

I just had a little clock, look at the clock, there's only about 20 minutes left or so. Into this one, a diva. As we take you back.

rival Peter P, of course. Early mornings on Fenerbahce.

Anyway, Peter P, of course, is coming up soon. A few more left for myself. Out to my sponsors, out to the Home Glaze crew, big shout out to the team over there. Out to Cole, all the gang. All the W's, homeglaze.co.uk, of course. Don't forget, catch them on all the socials.

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good morning. Many thanks to the Johnny C. We're back on familiar land, back in the UK.

on it. Some of you still out in the reef, some home. Some worse for wear, some are. I feel fine, to be honest. Nice, easy daytime flight yesterday. All good. And we roll you right through to 10 a.m. on your Thursday morning on the big one. Centre Force.

Right, let's get through some of these shout-outs. Loads coming in already. Tony, Anthony Tagay, the Hertfordshire. Gooners locks in. Hope you well. Red Van Man, all trains cancelled. Where's that, mate? Let us know. Top of the morning. George in St. Ives, standing on the...

morning to Dazza locked in Tel Aviv on a beach walk. That's a Karen, north side of town in Highbury. Nimsky of Luton. Yep, good to see you, mate. As always, that's a Sharon, West Belfast. That's to the Scouse and Ollie on the way to Shenfield School this morning. Richie Turner of Preston, hope you're well. Lee in Hornchurch, thank you, mate. Big Dan McCormack, Happy Days crew. Jack the Groove, good morning to you. Lisa H, she's glad that she's back. Straight to Dixie Chicken for her this morning. Out to Peanut Stand. Taxing on the Mersey. Riviera.

wife Joe as well. Locked in. Chris Labisi in West 2. Tony P, still in the reef, flying home today. Good to see you, mate. His legs have stopped working. Not surprised all that dad dancing, mate. Uncle Mikey.

in the UK, mate. We're out tomorrow, I think. Fancy it. Good morning, the guys are amazing, sir. Dave the Trucker. M4 into London is like a car park this morning, apparently. Thanks for letting me know. RAC Patrol, North London. Out to Peter C. How we doing? Great first name, mate. Cracker the Painter. No bowling for you today, mate. Out to East Ham Faye. Currently doing a

Ross Allen on his 50th birthday from wifey Teresa. Happy birthday, Alan. Have a great day from everyone here as well. Welcome to the 5-0 Club, Madison, Southend-on-Sea. Jackie and her five wives. Walks in from Kefalonia.

Eastbourne Dawn as well. Herb of Leicester's locked in. One herb to another out of the chives. Chives of

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Mr. Grew, happy 59th birthday to him yesterday. Catching up, mate. That's Eureka. That's the hot salmon. God, you're going everywhere these days, mate. Brian the Hammer Taylor, out to you, mate. Melvo's locked in. Dirty Dino locked in. Heading for a bath. Oh, heading to bath. Sorry.

There we go, a bit of Herb Alpert and Rise, very appropriate for a breakfast show. We kicked off proceedings, classic, from the Isley Brothers this morning. As we roll into Thursday, we head towards your weekend. Where you going this weekend? What you doing? What you wearing? Lots of you recovering this weekend. Chat to Lauren, Yasmin and Georgia.

The trucker said, as we're mentioning food, no, we're not. He's eating his prawn booner in the traffic already. Nice healthy option for breakfast. Well done, mate. Bruno.

out to Big Tony and the Mrs. Locks in the other side of the cot. Hope you're both well, mate. That's a Matt Top, the Spanner Spinner. Clemar Crew, Lewis of Cambridge. Locks in, locks on. Hope you're well. Good to catch up with you, mate. Richie Payton, Jetlag Jay, Crazy Maisie, the A-Dog. Wallpaper and in Effingham. Ash the Plasterer in Weymouth. Ruby Doos, Rayleigh. Dog grooming today. Andy Daly, how we doing, mate? Mr. and Mrs. Penno listening from a sunny Cyprus. Kalispera to you. Ross and the Dolphin, locked in Fleet. Hey, Swiss Dave. On his second bowl of Toblerone and our pen this morning. QPR Bradley, Westside. Wayne and Joe, Kentside. How we doing?

couple of morning. Mano in Killarney. Sarah in Woke in Surrey. Happy Thursday to you. Bella Booze locked in. Morning to Sai of Guildford. The Mighty Quinn, how we doing? Cockney Pete from Paphos. Fitting out a shop in Coral Bay. Enjoy, mate. I'll be off there first week of November. That'll be round soon. Looking forward to going back to Cyprus, the Sun and Soul Cyprus crew. That's a jammo, yes, mate. You never know these days, there. Clugs, Teddy and Brian. Wales bound on the way. Have a safe journey, Liverpool.

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Oh, the dent rewind team. 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Trying to slip in a little advertising there, mate. 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Get in touch, mate. Out to the Nottingham crew. Wish they were still in the reef. Carla said it was nice to put a face to the name. Yes, mate. Out to Dean and Carla. Good to see you both. Lisa C, South Manchester. Tony. Tony sees it. Thank you.

shouts, Eddie and Penge. Top of the morning to your fella, Handsome Cabby's Image, Rated Jade. And the mother-in-law, Trisha, locks in Marbella. Dundee Debs locks in. No rest for the wicked. She's got her marigold cleaning gloves out. There we go. We know what that means.

Another listener from Aberdeenshire. Out of the Dorsey, we're spreading in Scotland. Lisa / Lopez locked in, locked on. She's getting her bikini body back.

0: Bologna today, out to Frankie Boyer. Double corner east side there now. Off to Kaluna today for one last dance. Enjoy, love the double corner. Think you see Kaluna on the roster though. Sun's creeping up in Devon. It's for Mad Mark, Bill Monsantino locked in. Barking Steve, barking mate, innit? Out to Donny Brasco. Morning to you, big barbecue Matt. Out to Lisa Lopez and her Nachos.
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sun's up in Penzance, coming from the Digger. Paul in Wellham Green, Scorchio still in Tenerife. To the big sponge of a harbour, wondering what food-based feature there will be on today. Nothing planned, mate. Out to Sarah C. No, back in the UK, that's from yesterday. Out to Graham in for Farnborough. Hemel Darren locks in. Hope you're well, mate. Out to Josh and Sophia. On the way to school. Fiberglass Tony. That's to the Levy in Am Hill on the M25 car park. And just like that, the first hour is almost gone. We'll squeeze one more in. See where we go next hour. We know just after 9 o'clock this morning, we'll have your trio back to back. Sunshine Reggae, the tunes to try and bring out the sunshine wherever you are this morning. Or keep the sunshine out. So we'll roll on to 8 o'clock ad breaks with a bit of Kid Creole and his Coconut Spiders. Dolly Stomp. Out of the Casman, heading to the city. Out of Dorsey, Brown Sugar.

Big shout to Location Cuisine, locks in, waiting for the Sunshine Reggae in a Pinewood. Another hour yet. Walking Justin and his carer Dell locked in. Gold Coast Johnny Boy, good evening to you on the Gold Coast. Flaring up, Minster. Pinch punch first day of the month. Cool. It's a bit violent, isn't it? Easy now.

there's cars around, you're not moving, you're in traffic, mate. If you're moving, then you're not in traffic. Hope that helps. Nick the Iceman logs in. Looking forward to the Sunshine Reggae as well. Don't forget, anything you want to hear Sunshine Reggae, drop me a line, B2P, at centrefoldsradio.com. But don't do it on the day. Do it a few days before. And put Sunshine Reggae in the is it the title? I don't know. The header, whatever it is. You know what I mean? You know what I mean.

0: Andy Orr in for Pasha's Time Tunnel today. I'll tell you what, a lineup we've got today. Midday, the Utah Saints. 2 o'clock, K Class.
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1: Just start with the A's.
0: Right? Then Jake and Frank, no. 10 till midnight. That's how we're lining up. That's a heavy Thursday, I'll tell you. How good is that, eh? How good is that?
1: Anita too.
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1: Abby. Happy long. Happy long.

0: 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We're taking over both floors. Upstairs from 3pm till 6pm. 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With Lee Butler, Billy Daniel Bunter, Master Pasha, Max Isaac, and Ian Lungo. 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

0: Welcome back to the other side. Got a bit of funky for the first couple. Why not? Doris and Hastings locks in. How we doing? Scotty boy, I see you. Lee the Hammer on the way to Sunny Belvedere. 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I know you got the feeling. Hey. Always on the roster.
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Oh, lucky you, Louis from London. 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And Henry cleaning today. 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Little Johnny. Hey, little Johnny. 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It was always little Johnny, wasn't it? He got the blame for everything. Mickey.

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That's a big lead. Having poached eggs on toast. Thanks for letting me know.

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Yes. Tunes you don't hear that often, but when you do, you think, God, God. That's a Jews Tunbridge Frequencies crew. Thank you for the picture.

Definitely, mate. That's a DJ Cream as well. He's on the beach with a peach. Shout out to Lorraine and Dave in Hernbay in the sunshine. No request today, sorry. Request Machine was on her Tuesday, and funny enough, that song you're asking for was in there. Out to her Fleet Tea, the new Friday for the Liverpool crew. Three bells and on the owl already. Oh dear. Maria St. Albans, how we doing? Out to Triple F Kev. Out to Doogie and Ollie. Well, hey. Wonky Donkey Guilford playing saxophone with his thumb in the traffic. Makes a change of picking your nose, mate. Out to Jamie D. Creepy Crawly Crew. The Addy Man, Signal City incoming.

Sydney. Happy birthday, Kelly Botham from Sister Misty. All the best, Kelly Botham. Have a great day. That's the Lorraine and Damon Hook. Exactly. You heard it, Tuesday. Why are you asking for it today? Why are you not wishing? Red card for you.

Morning to Joe in Norwich. She picks her nose, definitely. Got six fingers to do it with that. Dominic Bracknell.

this morning out to Tubbs and Riesler. Hit and Run crew in Elton. Chris Yar. Mandarin Hertfordshire, Elsie the Cat. Out to the Staunton lads, jostling out in Joycelyn out in Berkeley.

Joe in Norwich said you must be watching me, knowing that I'm picking my nose, exactly. Pelican Pete, Stanford Noho, Fawlty and Coatsy and Cromer, Annie the Soul Girl, thank you. Freddie Boy, Yately, W12 Crew, Mr. Grew.

Gary and Nina, Apex Crew, how are we doing? Great to see you over the weekend. How good was the brunch, eh? How good was our brunch? Out to the G-Man, Frank the Pug locks in the Winchester, the Sausage Girls in. Annie the Soul Girl, loving this collage. Romeo, where's Juliet? She's gone down the pub, mate. With Dean Jackson.

Barcelona was cancelled. Oh, no. What a nightmare. Big shout out to Big Tell. Sean the Bomb there locked in. Lisa H says, yes, that's why there was a big queue for the toilet. The Dean blocking it up yesterday on Ryanair flight back from Tenerife. Louis of London having tea, milk, sugar, hot water, then a tea bag.

to Cabby. 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Boxmore Don's in. How we doing, mate? That's a Dylan. 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Hope you're well.

0: 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Farnborough Massive, how we doing? They're massive in Farnborough.
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come on, mate. That's a Zoe locked in, says, what a tune. Not wrong. You can hear the early start of house music in these sort of 85, 86 tunes, definitely. It was evolving. It was getting there, wasn't it? Roots of house and all that. If you are still in Tenerife, don't forget Kaluna Beach is on today. Catch the crew down there. Kirk Tavern, Nottingham locked out to Wellesley locked in. Good to see you over the weekend. Wait, yes, mate. Some very interesting clothes you were wearing. Mr. Pacer.

as we go into a little bit of Bobby Thurston, the late great Bobby Thurston, One Pint Wayne, Thursday Club crew, there in Jimmy K, how we doing, mate? Chrissy B, locked on for the day, laying lead on the roof, as you do, out of the carpy at Burfield Lake.

There you go. We'll squeeze one more in. You got caught out with that one. Master Patch has arrived. Out of Tall Paul 2 locked in. Swiss Dave and his wife. Jesus, how you doing? Locked in with Sylvia. Great to catch up with both of you over the weekend. Timu Bunter, there he is, off to the gym, yeah? Out to you, mate. Thanks for helping out at OA Beach as well. You're a legend. And I hope you got your flag. I think he's waiting in a rejoice for you if you haven't got it. Jimmy Bunny's back from Ibiza. Sausage is in. Out to Martin and Kath, the extra crew. How we doing? Great to see you as well. SC25, Steve the Fish, Knots, Lau and Mel. And the Soul Girl, Nimsky of Luton. Lee Fab Scooter Club.

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welcome back to the other side. Sunshine Reggae dropping right now. Three back to back. Let us know if we bring the sun out. 07709 treble 3883. WhatsApp or text message.

have one, doesn't it? You smell the egg in the studio, can't you? Yeah, that's not me, mate. That's my... I had two boiled eggs when I came. So anyone else doing weird jobs out there, you can't beat... No one's going to beat cleaning a zebra, please. Let me know. Sumo Sue, wishing she was waking up in Tenerife. Out to Mick in Pimlico. Paul Lewis, how we doing, mate? Hope you're well. Out to the Tibbles Wine Bar crew, Collier Row. Big shout to Plasterwork Boys, doing a bit of rendering. Simon Maxin. Out to Curly in her Chelsea. All right, Curly. Matty P locked in. RIP to PJ, lost a good mate last night. He used to be the drummer in the Anti-Nowhere League. Oh, what a legend.

go. Finish off with a classic. Not played that for a long time. Barbara Jones. But that's your three sunshine reggae today. And we certainly got the sun out in a lot of places by the look of it. So we're going to take it up a little bit now as we head towards 10 o'clock on your Thursday morning. Nice to have you here. Glad you can join us this morning on the big one. Centrefold, Daniel Holliday's locked in. He's on the toilet. Oh, no, I don't want a picture, mate. Mr. Crew en route to Clack Vegas. Oh, dear. That's Joe of Norwich. Probably, if it's from Norwich, it will have six

Brewster in Southport. He loved the Sunshine Reggae today. You know what? I'm amazed at the amount of people who come up to me now and said, we was never into reggae, didn't really like it. And now after hearing them three tunes we do every week, absolutely love it. Shout out to Natalie Stevie's

out there next year. DJ Beach. Oh, mate, can you email me that? PeterP@centrefalls@radio.com. You email me that, please. Please do it now. I can't take the pictures off of the messaging system, unfortunately, but if you could send me that, mate, once again, PeterP@centrefallsradio.com.

The moon's still out for the Tai Chi painter. Ant and Sarah sunbathing in the rain in Punta del Rey, Tenerife. Chris in Ipswich, how we doing, mate? Lee the Dark Destroyer, happy Thursday to you. Locked in the wrong manner, he's in Tottenham, old dear. Biddy Dave, hope you're well, out to you and the family, mate. The sun's up on the roof in Dulwich today. Sigh the Tyler.

the uppy beaty, bumpy uppy section with Dangerous. Into Fog, been a long time. That's a Full Intention remix into this. Ease you into your Thursday as we do on the big one, Centre Folks. 9:35, 25 seconds on the clock already.

There you go, the Mungo just signed up for next year's Tenerife weekend. To get yourself signed up, the way you sign up, simply go over to the app, find the events page, and it's the sign up is on there. So don't miss out, I tell you, because it will be limited. We have so many this year. And it's the 1st to the 4th of October next year, so get on it now if I was you. Sun's out in Camberley today, James in Basingstoke, two show Mike. Top of the morning to you, mate. That's to MK Rob locked in. Nat the painter, how we doing? Chatting out Frankie Boy from Sheffield. Is it great to meet you in Tenors? Oh, yeah. Oh, yeah. That means Stevenage, you have to be booking my flight for me then, if that's the price of out to Scotty B. Sunshiner Reggae definitely worked in Nazin this morning. Said I'm on top form this morning. Every morning, mate, come on. Bit of both. Out to Joe Bananas, there she is. He's back on the school bus again. Oh dear. Hope your flight was okay. You had an early one. Our flight was eventful. Dina Jackson blocked the toilet up on our flight. Oh dear, quite messy. Out to the Jammo. Office day today, mate, for a couple of hours. Got a busy day, though, to be honest, mate. Out to Wellesley with his pacers. Out to the Pinky, Mr. 50. Love to Jamie. Out to the Bogdan, out to the Dobbo, locked in by the Paul in Carvera with the Farrock Scooter Club. Pink ladies having breakfast. Yes. Nat the painter. It was there with James the Brush. That's good to know. Daniel Holley signed up for the weekend already. That's a Paul Stewart doing a bit of trucking. Lou Hayward. Rich and Rich. Sun's out in Cambridge. Spider bite still scratching. It'll be alright when they hatch.

Liverpool, Rich, out to the Staines Massett. That's a rage age. You've already got about 2 days and the eggs will hatch. Don't pop it before that because the eggs are going inside. That's a DJ Bitch. Thank you, mate. Ross the Bricky. He's having a pink lady with his breakfast today. The apple type, obviously. Donkey Gill will probably not out to Lou Hayward. No. In a word. Graham of Farmborough. Big shout out to Bella Boo. Roll on a Tenerife 2027.

Tricky in Yarm. 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Still recovering. Millwall Town Boy. Wife Sally and Momo, West Ham side. Out of the pinky. Loving this version of Gabriel. Yes, mate. 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

0: to Lisa in Costa Tiguisi. Forest Gate, Lisa. You well, me darling? Big up the Carver Dog, T-Bone. Mad Frank keeping the tunes rolling. Out to the Lugs locked in. How you doing, mate?
1: 8, 3.
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0: Gretton will squeeze about two more in. Number 10, Andy, all in for the Pasha today. Up at midday, Utah Saint. 2 o'clock, K Class are back. Aruja in a four, that's how we roll in morning to afternoon. On the big one, the only one, Centre. Hemel J, thank you. Karen in Highbury.

For you, we come to the last one for today. Thanks to everyone locking in, locking us in. That's gone really quick, isn't it? Shout out to the fresh one of Epping. Out to Sebastian, loud and clear. Little Dave, how we doing? Driving to Kent.

favourite tunes this morning. Shout out to Lee on his engagement with Lily. Not Lily Savage, I hope, mate. That will be Savage. So we'll roll you up to the ad break with us on the other side. Andy Orr with today's Time Tunnel. Make sure you keep it locked. Peter P checking out on my part. I'll be back on, well, I'll see you next Tuesday, won't I? Out to the Orange Crew. Out to Melvo. I'll see you later. Have a great weekend. Peter P signing out. Ta-ra.

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It's a massive day-to-night special going down on Saturday, November the 28th at Freeze Project in Liverpool. We're taking over both floors. Upstairs from 3pm till 6pm. Then it's downstairs keeping the party moving from 6pm right through till 11.

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2: 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Carillion Communications. 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
15: Andy Orr, good morning. Thanks to Peter P.

to George in St Ives, love team. Luke and Paul listening in from Sligo, west coast of Ireland.

This one going out to Leon C. Dad's Army. Reconcile, Forex Guris. Barry Richmond up there in Scotland. Going out to Dobbo. Hendo and the wife Steve in Coveria. Don't know where that is.

Going out to the Thursday morning sponsors. Containers for Sale UK. Thank you. There, Deb and Kane. The Happy Gardeners.

Pete James Scooter Club on the Sheppy Lock Team. Mel and Liam, Guildford. Rachel H.

Morning, Roger. Late, but that's okay. That's to Rebecca's little helper, Barney.

And head to the Square and Compasses Scooter Club. Good morning, Matt. Good morning, Bruno the dog. Going out of Dylan. Looking forward to Thursday in the hall.

Braintree Lee and the Free Amigos Schooner Club locked in. Brighty's locked in and loving the tunes. Big share to all his companions going to Freemasons Holiday from Lodge 15. X-Beam, sure that's 15. Funny Handshake Brigade. Old Gid Scooter Club are here. Andy Wright Woods.

old Charlie, thank you. Crispo Kev locked in. Cockney Pete in Paphos. QPR Bradley, coming to yours.

And out to Chalkley Scaffolding Boys, Luke and Ryan locked in, sun shining, tunes are blaring. Out to Looping Star Graham. He's on the way to the Scarmouth Weekender. I played that with the Purple Hearts. Great, great weekend. Great people there.

0: guys. First time listeners locked in. Gundy, Payne in Luton. No Drama Scooter Club from Staines locked in. Have some Susie Sue.
1: The Time Tunnel with Andy Orr.

And out to Belinda, out of work. Oh, Hurst, good morning. Hursty. North side. That's a Ronan and Kieran in the IT office. Try turn it off and back on again, mate. Dartford Social Scooter Club locked in. Good morning. Aaron and Tara, good morning. Britannia Roofing Boys. Liverpool Richard Staines. Banner and Dan scaffolding in North London. Ah, Dobbo's out in the KTF Weekender in Portugal. Kevin Brentwood locked in.

We all blame painters over in Kensal Rise, locked in. That's a Nev the Bricky with his new bonnet in Hitchin. And to all the West Norfolk mods from Johnny Coleman. You've just asked for a song I've already got queued up. That's amazing. To Spursy Ray and the Hyundai Tilbury boys, locked in.

And that's James Lawrence from Tony the Bunny. Nimsky, Lua, good morning. 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

0: out to Tedworth Alex. 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
1: The night is young, the moon is mellow, and there's music in my ears. Say, it's Vic there.
0: Out to Team Jenko in Rotherham.

such a Daniel Holiday. Good morning. That's a Rooster. That's a Cheshire Nick. That's the A-Team in Woodford. Q&L Boys rendering.

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of Farnborough Massive, loving the tunes. Congratulations to Morgan from Woodford and Chloe from Chigwell on their second baby.

Going out to Matt. He's doing charity work in Welling. Don't like to talk about it. Don't like to talk about it. Looping Star Appreciation Society. Good morning. Out to Doctor of Emotion. Dun, dun, dun. He's off to Malta. Oh, the lads at MB Love Crew, good morning. Rob Mark.

0: That's a stool of bricky. 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
0: Eddie, Nolan and Kinda, thank you.
1: Turn back now.
0: Fiberglass, Tony, good morning. It was massive, still here. Louis Wickford, in for the second hour.
1: It's too late.
0: For Tommaso and Basolino in Mobili.

And that's a Bista Roofing Paul. Loving the reggae. Eric Chris, thank you very much, sir. It's a DJ Lee Lee and Power Day Skip Crew.

is serious. Nolan from Pineapple Landscaping has put a singing ban on the site. Woody is fuming.

Shout out to the great High or Low team. That's a Lars from FJS Services. Scott Elvis, good morning. That's some Gladys Knight for the Low Numbers Scooter Club, Leamington Spa. Imagine listening to this, riding your Lamy 200, wind through your hair, or no hair these days probably.

And that was Ozzy Barrows. Brittle International Scooter Club got their fish and chip scooter ride tonight. See Facebook for details. You won't

going out. Johnny P, thank you. Mickey C, good morning. And out of the Forest Gate, live and then live.

Hilton Massive still locked in.

Oh, wow, wow. Ollie and Sophie locked in the top of Tabletop Mountain in South Africa. Spreading the centre false word.

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Thank you. Bit more Northern Soul.

the end of October. Some more of the same and some different. Again, thanks for all your input. Brilliant.

0: 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We're taking over both floors. Upstairs from 3pm till 6pm. Then it's downstairs keeping the party moving from 6pm right through till 11. With Lee Butler, Billy Daniel Bunter, Master Pasha, Max Isaac and Ian Lungo. 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

in Rushden, big ups to you. Thank you so much for your kind words. Texts are good today. 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

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Shout out to Libre, Gary Gimmo in Bishop Stortford.

0: 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It's a massive day tonight special going down on Saturday, November the 28th at Freeze Project in Liverpool. We're taking over both floors. Upstairs from 3pm till 6pm. Then it's downstairs keeping the party moving from 6pm right through till 11. With Lee Butler, Billy Daniel Bunter, Master Pasha, Max Isaac and Ian Lungo. 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
10: 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And guess what? We're back, Paul. Come over here. Come over here one second. We're back.
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0: 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It's a massive day tonight special going down on Saturday, November the 28th at Freeze Project in Liverpool. We're taking over both floors. Upstairs from 3pm till 6pm. Then it's downstairs keeping the party moving from 6pm right through till 11. With Lee Butler, Billy Daniel Bunter, Master Pasha, Max Isaac and Ian Lungo. Don't miss out on the ultimate day and night vibe. Remember the date, Saturday, November the 28th for Together. 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
1: 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Carillion Communications. 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

sure you dedicate the next 2 hours to me, Ru J, as we turn up the heat on this moderately cold afternoon. So Ru Crew, what are you all up to this afternoon as we limber up for another huge 2 hours? Are you at home, in your car, hard at work, or sat by the swimming pool? Whatever it is, let me know. The studio chat's open.

Said Roo Crew. Roscoe, how you doing, brother? On the grind, locked in. Good to have you with me. Are you at Rude on Saturday night? God, I'd done my own show, wasn't it?

Again, 0770933883. Gonna send a shout to one eye Jim. Afternoon, mister, how you doing? A shout to the Beckenham Disciples.

and Beauty Drew. The weekend starts here and I'll see you on Saturday. Yes, you will. Because Jules Vic is starting the journey for me at my first standalone show at the Rainbow called Rude. And I can't wait. Absolutely honoured to have you on board. It's going to be a night to remember, believe you me. Shout out to the Rude crew. Everyone's got tickets coming down. It has sadly sold out. However, saying that, there are actually 10 resale tickets if anyone does want to come. Just jump on Skiddle and search Rude Party. Lead the Dark Destroyer, so yes, Rude J. Locked in all the way. And Lead the Hammer. Yes, Rude, let's go. Badger, how you doing, my man? We can't wait for Saturday. Mate, you can't believe you made me curve my wheel on Saturday. That was the tightest spot I've ever seen in my life. That was a car park, of course. Great to see you on Saturday with me at Chronicles in London. And I'm looking forward to partying with you this Saturday at Root.

you doing? Locked in Costa del Pop Garden. Love that. Johnny Blashford, how you doing? Just pulled a French stick up. Love that. You did definitely put me off there, sir. Ken in Farnborough. Locked in, locked on. And Keith from Hornchurch.

Maybe we do that one day. Richard Payton said, locked in. Glad to hear it. And Chives, good afternoon. From Chives and all the Sherrington crew. Wow. The chat is busy today.

another Sheila. That was the first question I asked her when introduced. Mr. Gru said, banging brother, driving back from Hayo Vegas and Millwall. Jamie, tunes get me in the mood. Trust me too.

Raven Mace.

said good afternoon, Macy. Stokey Lee said yes, Cheshire J. Tunes whilst listening, work in the garden. And a shout to Diddy Doddy. You're killing me today. Stokey Lee in Waltham Essex crew. The Skipper. I do like a bit of Mighty Dubcats. Yes, me too, my friend. Rob Mark and the MB Love crew. Locked in, locked on, and 22 bags.

man, loving the show. Rory and Gaz in Nottingham, locked in. Badger loving the Mange La Funk track. Such a great record. And that's what we do here on The Rude Show. We bring back, we unlock some of the memories from back in the day. And I'm glad that it's doing exactly what I set out to do. The phone lines are now open. 07709.

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Where has that hour gone? Wow. Every week this happens. Right, let's go out with a bang. Out of the first hour, that is. Sounds right now, Cassius. The Sounds of Violence. And this is the Narcotic Thrust remix. Such a huge track.

definitely large on the treadmill. We're going to raise the pace in our second hour, so stick with me. Julie B said, hey, Roo, how are you? Hope you're good. And Penge Eddie, locked in, locked on with me, said we're always spot on. Thank you so much. Mighty Quinn, shout out to the Mighty Quinn. How are you? And Lindsay Ward, how you doing? Hope you are good. Good to know you're with me today. Shout out to Spanish Eddie on the way to Flamborough to listen to Centreforce while still watching. And a shout out to Bogdan, always turns up. How you doing, my friend?

tattoos. I am indeed. I own it. Good to know you got your tattoo. Fair play to your girlfriend for paying for that. What did you get? Rouge, absolutely smashing it again. Danny Locksmith, thank you. Dave D said, good afternoon, Rue. Hope you're well. And it's lovely Sunday, Thursday afternoon. Not here in Birmingham, is it? Locked on for the journey home. Have a great weekend. Steve, the 6 a.m. crew, roll on Signal City. I cannot wait. That's next week.

0: Once again, time just flying by. Whenever I present these shows, I cannot believe we're already at the end of the first hour. Rude Thursdays. That was a whole lot of fun, bringing up some amazing memories, and hope it did that for you too. Right, we're going to take a short break right now, and when I join you all back on the other side, it's going to be all things new as we hit the club with the freshest sounds from YOSB right now. So don't touch that dial, back after this.
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Now, about to go in the mix with 1 hour of the biggest tracks in the world right now, with some exclusive first plays with some of the biggest artists in the world. Trust me, it's about to get very, very rude. So crank up that dial and don't you dare go anywhere.

that, Dino, who said, "Will you smash it again?" Shout out to Red Van Man, locked in, locked on. You know the number to call. Or should I say dial? 077-09-333-883. Get you involved in the chat. 077-09-333-883. I want to hear from all of you. On that note, shout out to Cat. Late to the room party, locked in for the second hour. Let's go. Don't forget, you can catch me back on the app.

I think that is the one, mate, yeah. That's definitely the sample I think they've used. A shout out to Scott in Margate, says, yes, Rue, banging set, thank you. Glad that it's hitting for you today.

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2: Be in my house.

Chelsea says she's dancing in the kitchen. And that tune's going off. Steve, 6M crew, said classmate, counting down the days to Signal City. Benny Milne Keys said, Roo J is on fire. There's a lot of love out there for you, Roo. Roo J with the tunes, thank you. Means so much. Chelsea Cat said, absolutely loving the tune, second hour. Two more, please. I wish, I really do wish. These 2 hours just go so quick. Neil in West Humble said, Roo, weapons. And Lee, the Dark Destroyer. Six set, Roo. Top 2 hours, big energy, big respect. Thank you so, so much.

Rude Crew, who's still with me? Last chance for live shout-outs on air. Johnny Blanchford, forever sending me craziness. St. Ives George, a great show. Just want to say thank you as well to everybody that's silent listening today on their way home from work, sitting and lazing around a pool over in Tenerife with the Centre Force crew.

keen to get going after the break. 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Take care, rave safe, and I'll see you all front and centre sometime. So till next week, same place, same time.

Keeping the party moving from 6pm right through till 11 with Lee Butler, Billy Daniel Bunter, Master Pasha, Max Isaac, Andy and Lungo. Don't miss out on East London's finest. Remember the date, Saturday, November the 28th. Put together.

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1: 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It's alive!
0: And nobody has to call it. Carillion Communications. 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

to Millwall, a Down Boy, and the lovely Sally Ann as well, getting ready for Egypt in the morning. 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
1: East London's finest. This is Centre Force.

Hammers. Massive shout out to Philip from Leicester as well. Message reads, loving the tunes, Jay. Thank you, Philip. Enjoy the show. 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

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I'll see Verdi at the weekend in Tenerife.

Reef, you guys, for the Centrefold Weekender. What a blast. What a blast indeed. 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What a great family you lot are. 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

TC. Massive shout to Debbie and Kane, the Happy Gardeners. Once again, message reads super set to Margaritas, of course. 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Yes.

0: 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It's a massive day-to-night special going down on Saturday, November the 28th at Freeze Project in Liverpool. We're taking over both floors. Upstairs from 3pm till 6pm. Then it's downstairs keeping the party moving from 6pm right through till 11. With Lee Butler, Billy Daniel Bunter, Master Pasha, Max Isaac, and Ian Lungo. Don't miss out on the ultimate day and night vibe. Remember the date, Saturday, November the 28th for Together. 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
1: 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And nobody had to call IT. Carillion Communications. 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

0: 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Centreforce and Lee Butler presents together. It's a massive day tonight special going down on Saturday, November the 28th at Freeze Project in Liverpool. We're taking over both floors. Upstairs from 3pm till 6pm. Then it's downstairs keeping the party moving from 6pm right through till 11. With Lee Butler, Billy Daniel Bunter, Master Pasha, Max Isaac and Ian Lungo. 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
6: 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This event is fully covered as we're going under the canvas with a massive lineup featuring all your favourite Centreforce DJs and artists. We're now down to the last handful of tickets, so grab yours while you can. Get on to Skiddle.com right now. Signal City, Saturday the 10th of October. The dance floor is waiting. 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
8: Yes, yes, Centreforce, Jake and Frank back in the studio. This last week, because we was away for the Tenerife weekender. I had a great time. What did you all think of it? Where's all the phone line crew? Or the Mixcloud crew? Yeah.

0: 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This is Centreforce. Liverpool, get ready. Centreforce and Lee Butler presents together. It's a massive day tonight special going down on Saturday, November the 28th at Freeze Project in Liverpool. We're taking over both floors. Upstairs from 3pm till 6pm. Then it's downstairs keeping the party moving from 6pm right through till 11. With Lee Butler, Billy Daniel Bunter, Master Pasha, Max Isaac and Ian Lungo. Don't miss out on the ultimate day and night vibe. Remember the date, Saturday, November the 28th for Together. Tickets available now on Skiddle.
1: All work and bad AV make meetings very boring. In a floored meeting room, everyone can hear you scream. The screen has a mind of its own. The connection drops. The dreaded spinning wheel appears. And whatever you do, don't touch the cables. Luckily, there's a team that knows how to banish bad AV for good. Carillion Communications creates spaces that are playful enough to spark creativity and precise enough to carry big thinking. The lights come on. The screens connect. It's alive! It's alive! And nobody had to call IT. Carillion Communications. Invisible when it should be, powerful when it matters.
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Sending shouts out of the All Press morning. Sending shouts out to his brother Tony and Milo, walking with a force. That's all the All Press family. Sending shouts out to the dance.

On this one, all the hate is massive. Sending shouts out to Greg and Hitchin, locked in. Massive shouts out to you, Greg. Sending shouts out to Genesis, out to you.

And he shouts out and said, who's very early on that he rock? All the Southern Hemisphere family. Let's squeeze one more in, get the ad break. As always, plenty more to come in the second part of the show.

0: 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It's a massive day tonight special going down on Saturday, November the 28th at Freeze Project in Liverpool. We're taking over both floors. Upstairs from 3pm till 6pm. Then it's downstairs keeping the party moving from 6pm right through till 11. With Lee Butler, Billy Daniel Bunter, Master Pasha, Max Isaac, Andy and Lungo. Don't miss out on the ultimate day and night vibe. Remember the date, Saturday, November the 28th, for Together. 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